Well-deserved round of applause for Dave Brubeck and Paul Desmond. Besame mucho. Hi, I'm Helen Wigger, and applause to you for tuning in today as we turn now to George Benson with the Ray Charles tune, Come Back, Baby.

0: On the next Fresh Air, a look at the space race between billionaires Jeff Bezos and Elon Musk. SpaceX and Blue Origin are competing to vertically integrate the galaxy in an attempt to dominate a market unlike any other. The Atlantic's Josh Tierengill discusses the rivalry between two men so powerful the only real competition is with each other. 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
2: In your mid-Michigan weather forecast, expect partly cloudy skies tonight with a low around 46. It'll be cloudy tomorrow with rain likely in the afternoon and highs in the lower 60s. And expect showers on Friday, mainly in the afternoon again with a high near 56.

Grosnia Augustchik, If I Ever Dream Again. Hey, we're just minutes away from a track from Chet Baker. Right now, it's the Mongo Santa Maria Band with Watermelon Man.

0: 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I'm Dave Wagner. 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

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The address is mail@wkar.org.

Joan Stiles, the brilliant coroners of Thelonious's Jumpin' Jeep. Well, here's another fun tune, Hot Dog, Matthew Kaminsky.

The Miles Davis composition, A Manla. That was David Newman on sax, Cedar Walton piano, and earlier Nora Jones with Cold, Cold Heart. I'm Helen Wigger. One more to leave you with, Billy Strayhorn's UMMG, performed by pianist John Hicks.

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1: In your mid-Michigan weather forecast, expect partly cloudy skies tonight with a low around 46. It'll be cloudy tomorrow with rain likely in the afternoon and highs in the lower 60s. And expect showers on Friday, mainly in the afternoon again, with a high near 56.

Music of Monk to get this hour underway. Thelonious Monk, of course, with We See. That was performed by Matt Wilson's Arts and Crafts. Terrell Stafford leading the way on trumpet. Hi there, I'm Helen Wigger. I see that you're there. I'm right here. And I also see that I've got my next selection queued up and ready to go. Here are Camila Meza and Sasho Vasandani, Away.

Hi, I'm Abe Edwards from Michigan State University, and I'm this week's host of WKAR's Community Classical. 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

In your mid-Michigan weather forecast, expect partly cloudy skies tonight with a low around 46. It'll be cloudy tomorrow with rain likely in the afternoon and highs in the lower 60s. And expect showers on Friday, mainly in the afternoon again, with a high near 56.

couple of trumpet players wrapping up the set. Just heard Clark Terry with Ellington Rides Again, and that was preceded by Miles Davis, My Man's Gone Now. Hi there, I'm Helen Wigger. Something a little bit different. The tune itself is familiar. Frank Lesser's I've Never Been in Love Before, performed by the Crotty, Corman, and Phipps Jazz Trio, featuring Tony Corman on guitar, Ron Crotty's the bassist, and Frank Phipps on bass trumpet.

0: This is Ryan Thompson, host of Source Coda. This week, join me in celebrating some older entries in long-running role-playing franchises that have inspired the most popular titles of recent years. We'll hear entries from Baldur's Gate, The Witcher, World of Warcraft, and more this Monday evening at 7, right here on WKAR.
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Eddie Higgins, a pianist, leading his trio for that performance of Someone to Watch Over Me. Eddie Higgins had a long-standing gig at the London House in Chicago many moons ago. I'm Helen Wigger. Let's bring on Hendrik Meerkens.

Jimmy Hamilton, one-time clarinetist and saxophonist with the Duke Ellington Orchestra. He also recorded as a leader in the 60s. The result, what you just heard there, Mr. Good Blues. Hamilton joined by fellow Ellington bandmates Clark Terry and Britt Woodman. And earlier we heard from Blossom Dearie, They Say It's Spring. I'm Helen Wigger. Let's close with Conti Candoli, I'm Getting Sentimental Over You.

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1: In your mid-Michigan weather forecast, expect partly cloudy skies tonight with a low around 46. It'll be cloudy tomorrow with rain likely in the afternoon and highs in the lower 60s. And expect showers on Friday, mainly in the afternoon again, with a high near 56.

Hi, welcome to Jazz. My name is Bob Studebaker, and I have a great collection of music that'll start with the Eric Lilly Trio, pianist and composer Eric Lilly and his trio and his song, Tricycle. Here we go.

Title of that is Brandon. It was written by Al Foster, and the ensemble there was led by drummer Aaron Sieber. Warren Wolf played Vibes. Tim Green on alto sax. It's Jazz for a Wednesday, and Craig Davis is next. This is a song written by Dodo Marmarosa, who isn't as well remembered as he should be. He was prominent in the early days of bebop. Craig Davis here with Tone Paintings.

Want a great mix of local, current, and classic jazz? I'm Michael Stratton. 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

In your mid-Michigan weather forecast, expect partly cloudy skies tonight with a low around 46. It'll be cloudy tomorrow with rain likely in the afternoon and highs in the lower 60s. And expect showers on Friday, mainly in the afternoon again with a high near 56.

We started off this set of three with Dexter Gordon on sax, Tad Dameron the pianist, and that was so easy. And we just heard Ron Eshte, the guitarist, with his trio and Where or When. And Richie Cole plays alto sax now, and the tune is called Sarah. Eric Sousoff plays guitar here.

0: On our next New York Philharmonic broadcast, we hear works by Schoenberg and Brahms. 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

a virtuoso steel pan player named Victor Provost leading his band through his song, Eastern Standard Time. Up next, David Sills, Mike Scott, and a tune written by Benny Golson. This is a classic, an updated version of a classic. This is Along Came Betty.

Great singer, great song. Anita O'Day there with Whisper Not. Miles Davis, Oleo, before that. And Willie Rodriguez gives us a toe-tapping good time to wrap up the hour. This is called Moliendo Cafe.

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1: In your mid-Michigan weather forecast, expect partly cloudy skies tonight with a low around 46. It'll be cloudy tomorrow with rain likely in the afternoon and highs in the lower 60s. And expect showers on Friday, mainly in the afternoon again, with a high near 56.

Hi, my name is Bob Studebaker. I'm here to briefly say welcome to jazz, and I'd like to mention also that you've made it possible with your support of Jazz on the Radio. We start with Corey Weeds. This is a little unknown one.

Vibist Mill Jackson leading that session. A great version of the song Invitation there. There was Jimmy Heath playing tenor sax and Kenny Dorham on trumpet. A Bob Studebaker with a singer and a guitarist up next. Gingy, Antonio Carlos Jobim's tune, sung by Surreal M.A. with guitarist Diego Figueredo.

Hey everybody, this is Matt Wetroba, reminding you that if you miss any of my Sunday evening program, the first 2 hours will repeat the following Saturday. So join me for Folk with Matt Wetroba, Sunday at 6, and then again on Saturday at 6, right here on WKAR 90.5 FM.

In your mid-Michigan weather forecast, expect partly cloudy skies tonight with a low around 46. It'll be cloudy tomorrow with rain likely in the afternoon and highs in the lower 60s. And expect showers on Friday, mainly in the afternoon again, with a high near 56.

Her name is Tessa Suter. Nothing Will Be As It Was. And the wonderful ensemble Jazz Organics before that. That was Philosopher's Walk. Up next is guitarist Victor Ruiz, his quartet. Daniel Wong plays piano on Victor's tune, Tango Cafe.

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The address is mail@wkar.org.

Diana Krall with Benny Carter, Benny Carter's tune there, Echo of My Dream. I'm Bob Studebaker. Guitarist Ken Karsh has a great tune to wrap up the hour. This is Polka Boppin'.

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And thanks.

Hi, welcome to Jazz. My name is Bob Studebaker. I have a guitarist up first and a song written by Johnny Mercer. This is Nate Najjar, and I'm an old cowhand. Nice way to start the hour.

All right. Feels good listening to that. It is trumpeter Gabriel Alegria and his Afro-Peruvian sextet with El Norte. And a bit mellower now. Saxophonist Matt Otto with Ensemble Iberica. The title of this is Elm.

Hi, I'm Abe Edwards from Michigan State University, and I'm this week's host of WKAR's Community Classical. 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

Her name is Denise Jana, The Madness of Our Love. The Red Blues from Red Garland before that. And up next, jazz from Italy, Aldo Romano's Quartet and Reginella. Paolo Fressu plays trumpet.

Antonio Adolfo's treatment of Oliver Nelson's Stolen Moments. Karin Allison having some fun with West Coast Blues before that. Mort Weiss and his trio wrap up the hour right now with I'll Remember April.

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And thank you.

Here is a happy start to this collection of new and classic jazz. I'm Bob Studebaker. Welcome to it. Up first, organist Johnny Hammond Smith, Lem Winchester playing vibes, and the tune is called Lid Flippin'.

Her name is Dominique Eade, and what a nice treatment of Hoagy Carmichael's Baltimore Oriole. An uncommonly soulful rendition of Dancing in the Dark now from Cannonball Adderley.

0: This week, we continue our trek around the world and head to the Southern Hemisphere. Music from Australia, New Zealand, and South America. All part of this week's episode of Feminine Fusion. I'm Diane Jones, and I hope you'll join me.
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0: too. 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
1: Shirley Horn with Russell Malone playing guitar. That is Why Don't You Do Right. Before that, Robert Jospe and Inner Rhythm, Infant Eyes, the title. 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

next Great Lakes Concerts, Aaron Copland's Buckaroo Holiday from Rodeo is played by the Traverse City Philharmonic, and the Lansing Symphony performs the Brahms Symphony No. 1. Saturday at noon.

That's Quincy Davis, drummer Quincy Davis, leading the band through his tune Blues Unconscious, Dana Stevens on sax. Eric Ellison plays sax now. His song, Deanna, features organist Lonnie Smith.

celebrating a legendary jazz club in his hometown of Pittsburgh that is alto saxophonist Tony Campbell and Crawford Grill. Liz, right before that, another guy from Pittsburgh right now. This is a great way to finish the hour, too. It's Leon Lee Dorsey. He's the bassist and the composer. Brian Carrot plays vibes, and this is Chillin'.

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from those historic and timeless Birth of the Cool sessions featuring Miles Davis with Jerry Mulligan, Lee Konitz, J.J. Johnson, Gil Evans, all the rest. That is Boplicity. This is David J. for Jazz and for you here this hour. It'll be the Tom Dempsey, Jim Ferguson Quartet in a bit to do subsequently, right after Claudio Roditi plays Avvantaggi, Mesmo.

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Midnight Blues of Andrew Carroll's trio. Plus, we also heard jazz masters Terry Gibbs and Buddy DeFranco recalling nights in Madrid. It's Ann Hepton Calloway up next to Do It Had to Be You.

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UK pianist Roy Powell and My Beatrice. Just ahead is Steve White's quartet to play The Perfect Mate. Right now it's one-time Inkspots vocalist Richard Lanham stepping up to acclaim Hallelujah, I Love Her So.

well, hallelujah, I just love her so. When I'm in trouble and I have no friends, I know she's with me until the end. Everybody ask me how I know. I smile at them and say she told me so. And I know, yes, I know. Well, hallelujah, I just love her so. Hey. Now, if I call her on the telephone and I tell her that I'm all alone, yeah, yeah, yeah, by the time I count from 1 to 4, I hear her, you know she's on my door. In the evening when the sun goes down, when there ain't nobody else around, she kisses me, I hold me real tight. She says, oh, Richie, baby, everything is all right. And I know, yes, I know. Why, hallelujah.

Saxophonist composer Bob Mincer leading his big band on Freedom Song. Heard the Steve White Quartet earlier on The Perfect Mate. Here now to close this hour for us, it's the great Dr. Billy Taylor and his trio of old pros, Ben Tucker and Grady Tate, turning in this classic late 60s recording of his stirring composition, I Wish I Knew How It'd Feel to Be Free.

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And thanks.

They are Jazz Organics, grooving it up on the Philosopher's Walk. David J. here. It is my pleasure to serve you this hour. It is Yvette Toller coming up next to note that I'm only sleeping.

0: On the next Fresh Air, a look at the space race between billionaires Jeff Bezos and Elon Musk. SpaceX and Blue Origin are competing to vertically integrate the galaxy in an attempt to dominate a market unlike any other. The Atlantic's Josh Tierengill discusses the rivalry between two men so powerful the only real competition is with each other. 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

NEA Jazz Master Violinist Regina Carter, letting us ride along with her on the old Chattanooga Choo Choo. And just before that, we heard Premier Bassist Charlie Hayden doing El Ciego. Coming up next, a rare piano trio spotlight for Duke Ellington, playing his own piece entitled Don Juan.

0: 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Alexander Dadaescu brings the cinematic piano concerto by Leo Kadaya Kasparova back from obscurity, and Respighi brings the full orchestra to dazzling life in his radiant evocations of Rome. I'm Dave Wagner. 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

You and your smile hold a strange invitation. Somehow it seems we've shared our dreams, but where? Time after time, in a room full of strangers, out of the blue, suddenly you appear.

A compelling invitation, as issued by Freddie Cole. Here now a lady happy to boast being on top of it all. It's Dutch-born singer Denise Yana.

One of the best of the West, the Bob Florence Big Band, and Lucy. Neatly wrapping up this hour for us now, the great Grant Green, alongside Joe Henderson and Bobby Hutcherson, are all set to play an angelic and reverential Django.

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And thank you.

Legendary Chicago tenor sax is Gene Ammons in Close Your Eyes. David J. serving you here this hour as we enjoy Ann Hampton Calloway, now looking forward to a lesson in love.

Hi, I'm Abe Edwards from Michigan State University, and I'm this week's host of WKAR's Community Classical. 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

Eddie Lockjaw Davis with Red Garland's Trio on When Your Lover Is Gone. Recently, Charles Lloyd marked the 60th anniversary of his landmark Forest Flower album. Here he is now to play an inspired Lift Every Voice and Sing.

0: This is Ryan Thompson, host of Source Coda. This week, join me in celebrating some older entries in long-running role-playing franchises that have inspired the most popular titles of recent years. We'll hear entries from Baldur's Gate, The Witcher, World of Warcraft, and more this Monday evening at 7, right here on WKAR.
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Julia Dolison redoing Moe's Allison's Your Mind is on Vacation. Also heard Do Nothing, courtesy of Buddy DeFranco and Dave McKenna. And the Shuffleupagus from the Blyo Brothers. Here now, Roy Hargrove joins Strasburg and St. Denis.

Pretty jazzy. Boz Scaggs there lamenting that she was too good to me. Here now to top off this hour for us, it's pianist Hiromi and her Deja Vu.

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And thank you very much.

Hey, come on in, take a seat, and enjoy this hour's jazz party. Here to get it started for us, Wynton Marsalis with Bobby McFerrin.

Kind of a different side of guitarist Diego Figueiredo from his latest album, Horse Blues, with a fun piece called Clown. This is David Jay here with you. No clowning around at all, just a lot of great jazz for you this hour. From the historic Louis Armstrong Duke Ellington recording, here they are on Solitude.

Want a great mix of local, current, and classic jazz? I'm Michael Stratton. 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

An odd pairing, perhaps, but it came out just fine. McCoy Tyner with blues guitarist Derek Trucks doing the slapback blues. 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

That is the Joe Capp Organ Trio, instrumentally jazzing up the old Marvin Gaye hit, Try It Baby. Stepping out to center stage right now, it's Susanna McCorkle, about to bring together Everybody Knew But Me and When You Walked Out.

love sees everything right, but love can be blind. I saw things with my heart instead of my mind. Love sees everything high.

The hard-hitting Chicago tenor saxist John Wojciechowski on the title. We've got time for one more this set, and it's a joyous late 70s session led by Stefan Grappelli, doing Bud Powell's delightful Parisian Thoroughfare.

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1: Checking in with your Capital Region weather forecast. Mostly cloudy today with rain showers likely, mainly after 5 p.m., highs near 64 degrees. Tonight, rain is expected to continue with overnight lows around 52, and tomorrow, rain showers likely with a high near 57.

We'll begin with the Gene Harris Quartet. They'll perform a George Cables composition called I Told You So, Gene Harris.

Wanted to open with that 1953 recording featuring Thelonious Monk and Sonny Rollins. Let's Call This. Hi there, I'm Helen Wigger. Here's the Jeff Haas Trio with Generation to Generation.

0: 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So join me for Folk with Matt Wetroba, Sunday at 6, and then again on Saturday at 6, right here on WKAR 90.5 FM.
1: Checking in with your Capital Region weather forecast. Mostly cloudy today with rain showers likely, mainly after 5 p.m., highs near 64 degrees. Tonight, rain is expected to continue with overnight lows around 52, and tomorrow, rain showers likely with a high near 57.

From his release Bumpin' on Sunset, Dylan Kramer with Full House. A little bit earlier, Dusko Gojkovic with Simona. 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

Grover Washington Jr., along with a few friends like Eddie Henderson and Hank Jones, happenstance. This is Bill O'Connell, A Call for Sanity.

Boxcar Blues, Darwin Gross, and earlier, a version of A Fine Romance, George G., along with John Doakes. Thanks for listening. I'm Helen Wigger. We'll close with Max Leake, Just in Time.

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1: Checking in with your Capital Region weather forecast. Mostly cloudy today with rain showers likely, mainly after 5 p.m., highs near 64 degrees. Tonight, rain is expected to continue with overnight lows around 52, and tomorrow, rain showers likely with a high near 57.

I'm Helen Wigger, happy to be sharing this time with you as we begin with the Cole Porter tune, What Is This Thing Called Love? This is Steve Turay.

Pee Wee Russell, If I Had You. Nat Pierce was the pianist. Good to hear that recording of Pierce in a small group setting. I'm Helen Wigger. Welcome. Let's bring on Martin Sass along with Vincent Herring. Don't Let It Go.

Hi, I'm Abe Edwards from Michigan State University, and I'm this week's host of WKAR's Community Classical. 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

checking in with your Capital Region weather forecast. Mostly cloudy today with rain showers likely, mainly after 5 p.m., highs near 64 degrees. Tonight, rain is expected to continue with overnight lows around 52, and tomorrow, rain showers likely with a high near 57.

The group diverse with time well spent, and it was certainly time well spent just a few minutes ago with a terrific version of Mood Indigo, Johnny Hodges. Here's Ellen Vache with 7 Come 11.

0: This week on MSU in Concert, American composer Jake Runstad takes influence from Walt Whitman in two works, Proud Music of the Storm and Vincent's Sky, which also is influenced by Vincent van Gogh, and also The Piano Monster takes on music of Leonard Bernstein. 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

Janis Siegel, I Ain't Got Nothing But the Blues. I'm Helen Wigger. Ain't got nothing but some great jazz. Here's the group One for All with Back to Back.

Ellington All-Stars featuring Marsha Royal on saxophone, I Let a Song Go Out of My Heart, a tune that Duke Ellington recorded back in the late 1930s. And earlier, Brenda Jean, It's a Good Day. I'm Helen Wigger. Let's close out with the Charlie Bird Trio with Kim Poplowski, How Insensitive.

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1: Checking in with your Capital Region weather forecast. Mostly cloudy today with rain showers likely, mainly after 5 p.m., highs near 64 degrees. Tonight, rain is expected to continue with overnight lows around 52, and tomorrow, rain showers likely with a high near 57.

or revisit a 2001 recording from Michael Brecker, The Nearness of You, The Ballad Book. Hello, I'm Helen Wigger. Thanks for tuning in. We're going to hear Chan's Song, which won Brecker the Grammy for Best Jazz Instrumental Solo, along with the piano work of Herbie Hancock.

Great number called Brews Blues. Cal Jader on vibes, Brew Moore on saxophone. So we get things underway this hour. Hi there, I'm Helen Wigger. Let's go back to 1976, this pairing of Benny Carter and Dizzy Gillespie, The Courtship.

0: This week, we continue our trek around the world and head to the Southern Hemisphere. Music from Australia, New Zealand, and South America. All part of this week's episode of Feminine Fusion. I'm Diane Jones, and I hope you'll join me.
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2: Checking in with your Capital Region weather forecast. Mostly cloudy today with rain showers likely, mainly after 5 p.m., highs near 64 degrees. Tonight, rain is expected to continue with overnight lows around 52, and tomorrow, rain showers likely with a high near 57.

Lynn Arriel with the piece titled Home, that track from the 2004 release Come Together. I'm Helen Wigger. Let's turn now to Borelli Legrin.

next Great Lakes concerts, Aaron Copland's Buckaroo Holiday from Rodeo is played by the Traverse City Philharmonic, and the Lansing Symphony performs the Brahms Symphony No. 1. 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

We hope you're enjoying the music on this internet-only music service brought to you by WKAR and Michigan State University. 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The address is mail@wkar.org.

Department of Good and Evil featuring Rachel Z behind the keyboard. That was Milky Way. And earlier from 1999, saxophonist Eddie Johnson with Wanderlust. I'm Helen Wigger. It's turned now to Diana Krall.

Lonnie Smith with Too Damn Hot. I'm Helen Wigger. One more for the hour. Anthony Wilson, Do Nothing Till You Hear From Me.

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1: Mostly cloudy skies today with rain likely later in the afternoon. We'll see a high of 64. Rain tonight, a low 51. Mostly cloudy on Friday. Rain likely in the afternoon. Windy with a high of 57.

Hi, I'm Helen Wigger, opening with something very familiar, the piece titled Estate. This version from bassist Al McKibben, along with Charles Owen on flute, Phil Wright piano, and Ramon Banda on timbales. Estate.

the standard Autumn Leaves performed by Walter Bell. I'm Helen Wigger. A lot of favorites to share with you this hour. Here's another one, I Should Care, performed by Eric Reed.

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1: Mostly cloudy skies today with rain likely later in the afternoon. We'll see a high of 64. Rain tonight, a low 51. Mostly cloudy on Friday. Rain likely in the afternoon. Windy with a high of 57.

I'm looking for a woman who ain't never been kissed, who digs ain't nobody's business, and I won't have

John Basile Quartet with Line for Lions. And earlier, that bluesy number was sung by Jimmy Witherspoon, When I've Been Drinking. And a little bit of everything. That's why I love sharing this music with you every day. I'm Helen Wigger. Let's bring on the Jimmy Heath Big Band with Heritage Hum.

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1: Jimmy Scott, You Don't Know What Love Is. Well, thanks for keeping me company today. I'm Helen Wigger.

Dimitri Matheny with Quiet Nights of Quiet Stars, better known as Corcovado. And earlier, there'll be some changes. Dave Brubeck joined by special guest Jimmy Rushing. I'm Helen Wigger. Thanks for joining me today as we close with Red Mitchell.

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1: Mostly cloudy skies today with rain likely later in the afternoon. We'll see a high of 64. Rain tonight, a low 51. Mostly cloudy on Friday, rain likely in the afternoon. Windy with a high of 57.

Here is Lotus Blossom. It's a song written by Billy Strayhorn, played beautifully by guitarist Howard Alden, and beginning this collection of Jazz on the Radio.

Pianist Martin Bejarano and Trio Miami with Blood of Eden. Welcome to a collection of jazz, a collection of music you can't find anywhere else. Karin Allison is next under Paris Skies.

0: On the next Fresh Air, a look at the space race between billionaires Jeff Bezos and Elon Musk. SpaceX and Blue Origin are competing to vertically integrate the galaxy in an attempt to dominate a market unlike any other. The Atlantic's Josh Tierengill discusses the rivalry between two men so powerful the only real competition is with each other. Join us.
1: 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Mostly cloudy skies today with rain likely later in the afternoon. We'll see a high of 64. Rain tonight, a low 51. Mostly cloudy on Friday. Rain likely in the afternoon. Windy with a high of 57.

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Jeff Tane Watts, the drummer, leading the band. David Budway, the composer of that piece, was playing piano, and that's called Kiss. Miles Davis before that, and Francisco Mela now wrapping up the hour with one called John Ramsey.

0: from Michigan State University, this is WKAR Jazz. 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
1: Mostly cloudy skies today with rain likely later in the afternoon. We'll see a high of 64. Rain tonight, a low 51. Mostly cloudy on Friday. Rain likely in the afternoon. Windy with a high of 57.

My name is Bob Studebaker, just interrupting the music long enough to say thank you for putting some jazz into your Thursday. Let you know that was bassist Anton DeFade's arrangement of Nardis, and John Shannon was the guitarist. Up next is Terry Thornton, Detour Ahead.

0: 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Alexander Dadaescu brings the cinematic piano concerto by Leo Kadaya Kasparova back from obscurity, and Raspeggi brings the full orchestra to dazzling life in his radiant evocations of Rome. I'm Dave Wagner. 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
1: Mostly cloudy skies today with rain likely later in the afternoon. We'll see a high of 64. Rain tonight, a low 51. Mostly cloudy on Friday. Rain likely in the afternoon. Windy with a high of 57.

Guitarist Phil Fest, Dig This Samba. The Duke Ellington Orchestra played Strayhorn's The Intimacy of the Blues, and a group called Different Flavors here featuring Michael Deese on trombone, Ben Galise playing vibes, Tim Green on alto sax. The title of this is Day Zero.

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Drop us an email if you'd like to comment on the music or report a problem. The address is mail@wkar.org.

Camila Meza with Sasha Vasandani. The title of that is Away. Gerald Wilson's Orchestra, Jazz Swing Waltz right before. Bishop Island's Now from Ray Vega and Thomas Marriott wraps up the hour.

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1: Cloudy skies with chance of showers this afternoon, a high of 60. Cloudy with rain showers this evening, a low of 53. Tomorrow, cloudy skies with occasional showers, a high of 57.

classic jazz and contemporary jazz, and one that is both right there. It's Benny Golson with his classic legendary Killer Joe, just a version he did many years later. And hi, welcome to Great Music. Up next is Carmen McRae. Nice work if you can get it.

0: This is Ryan Thompson, host of Source Coda. This week, join me in celebrating some older entries in long-running role-playing franchises that have inspired the most popular titles of recent years. We'll hear entries from Baldur's Gate, The Witcher, World of Warcraft, and more this Monday evening at 7, right here on WKAR.
1: Cloudy skies with chance of showers this afternoon, a high of 60. Cloudy with rain showers this evening, a low of 53. Tomorrow, cloudy skies with occasional showers, a high of 57.

Plus, Johnson and Red Holloway, Dream a Little Dream. Tom Harrell, Morning Prayer, Part 2 before that. And Gene Harris at the piano now, playing Lullaby.

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I'm Michael Stratton. 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

0: 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And a great singer right now, here's Dane Van Atter.
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1: Cloudy skies with chance of showers this afternoon, a high of 60. Cloudy with rain showers this evening, a low of 53. Tomorrow, cloudy skies with occasional showers, a high of 57.

Hi, welcome to Jazz. I'm Bob Studebaker with a Miles Davis recording to begin this collection. It also features Hank Mobley on tenor sax. This is Old Folks.

That is Shirley Horn, staying out of trouble and kind of leading us into a great collection of music. Hi, welcome to Jazz. We're still close to the beginning of a full hour of the best music on the radio. Have a saxophonist from Philadelphia right now. This is Larry McKenna playing Everything I've Got.

0: This week on The Fugue, music for the Feast of St. Luke. He's the patron saint of physicians, as well as artists, and also butchers and brewers. He covers all the bases. We'll hear settings of text from Luke's Gospel, including Claudio Monteverdi's monumental Magnificat from his Vespers of 1610. I'm Linda Carnahan. 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
1: Cloudy skies with chance of showers this afternoon, a high of 60. Cloudy with rain showers this evening, a low of 53. Tomorrow, cloudy skies with occasional showers, a high of 57.
2: Béla Bartók faced chronic illness and crippling health care costs when he received a commission to write a concerto for orchestra on the next Chicago Symphony.

This eclectic set of four began with guitarist Jack Jezro and Dancing on the Ceiling. Then it was pianist Barry Harris, Around the Corner. Just heard the Sheer All-Stars from South Africa and Ma Bereni. And Blue Brazil is next. It's Bill O'Connell with flutist Dave Valentine.

I hope you're enjoying this collection of new and classic jazz, a genuine classic right there. Astrid Gilberto, Joao Gilberto, Stan Getz playing sax, and the girl from Ipanema. A contemporary recording now. This is Roxy Koss playing sax, her tune, Waiting.

Ah, she was great. That is Ava Cassidy beautifully giving voice to Duke Ellington's inarguable point that it don't mean a thing if it ain't got that swing. And now, to wrap up this collection, great piano playing from Craig Davis. It's a Bill Evans tune here, Turn Out the Stars.

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1: Cloudy skies with chance of showers this afternoon, a high of 60. Cloudy with rain showers this evening, a low of 53. Tomorrow, cloudy skies with occasional showers, a high of 57.

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from those historic and timeless Birth of the Cool sessions featuring Miles Davis with Jerry Mulligan, Lee Konitz, J.J. Johnson, Gil Evans, all the rest. That is Boplicity. This is David J. for Jazz and for you here this hour. It'll be the Tom Dempsey, Jim Ferguson Quartet in a bit to do subsequently, right after Claudio Roditi plays Avvantaggi Mesmo.

0: On our next New York Philharmonic broadcast, we hear works by Schoenberg and Brahms. This is Alec Baldwin. Please join me as we feature performances of Transfigured Night and the Brahms Symphony No. 4 as Pierre Boulez, Lauren Mazel, Zubin Mehta, and Court Mazur all conduct the New York Philharmonic this week.
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2: Cloudy skies with chance of showers this afternoon, a high of 60. Cloudy with rain showers this evening, a low of 53. Tomorrow, cloudy skies with occasional showers, a high of 57.

The Midnight Blues of Andrew Carroll's trio. Plus, we also heard jazz masters Terry Gibbs and Buddy DeFranco recalling nights in Madrid. It's Ann Hampton Callaway up next to Do It Had to Be You.

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UK pianist Roy Powell and My Beatrice. Just ahead is Steve White's quartet to play The Perfect Mate. Right now it's one-time Inkspots vocalist Richard Lanham stepping up to acclaim Hallelujah, I Love Her So.

know. 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When I'm in trouble and I have no friends, I know she's with me until the end. Everybody asks me how I know. I smile at them and say she told me so. And I know, yes, I know. Well, hallelujah, I just love her so. Hey. Now, if I call her on the telephone and I tell her that I'm all alone, yeah, yeah, yeah, by the time I count from 1 to 4, I hear her. You know she's on my door. In the evening when the sun goes down, when there ain't nobody else around, she kisses me, I hold me real tight. She says, oh, Richie, baby, everything is all right. And I know, yes, I know. Why, hallelujah.

Saxophonist composer Bob Mincer leading his big band on Freedom Song. Heard the Steve White Quartet earlier on The Perfect Mate. Here now to close this hour for us, it's the great Dr. Billy Taylor and his trio of old pros, Ben Tucker and Grady Tate, turning in this classic late 60s recording of his stirring composition, I Wish I Knew How It'd Feel to Be Free.

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1: Cloudy skies with chance of showers this afternoon, a high of 60. Cloudy with rain showers this evening, a low of 53. Tomorrow, cloudy skies with occasional showers, a high of 57.

They are Jazz Organics, grooving it up on the Philosopher's Walk. David J. here. It is my pleasure to serve you this hour. It is Yvette Toller coming up next to note that I'm only sleeping.

Hi, I'm Abe Edwards from Michigan State University, and I'm this week's host of WKAR's Community Classical. 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

Cloudy skies with chance of showers this afternoon, a high of 60. Cloudy with rain showers this evening, a low of 53. Tomorrow, cloudy skies with occasional showers, a high of 57.

NEA Jazz Master Violinist Regina Carter, letting us ride along with her on the old Chattanooga Choo Choo. And just before that, we heard premier bassist Charlie Hayden doing El Ciego. Coming up next, a rare piano trio spotlight for Duke Ellington, playing his own piece entitled Don Juan.

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You and your smile hold a strange invitation. Somehow it seems we've shared our dreams, but where? Time after time, in a room full of strangers, out of the blue, suddenly you appear.

One of the best of the West, the Bob Florence Big Band, and Lucy. Neatly wrapping up this hour for us now, the great Grant Green, alongside Joe Henderson and Bobby Hutcherson, are all set to play an angelic and reverential Django.

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1: Cloudy skies with chance of showers this afternoon, a high of 60. Cloudy with rain showers this evening, a low of 53. Tomorrow, cloudy skies with occasional showers, a high of 57.

Legendary Chicago tenor sax is Gene Ammons in Close Your Eyes. David J. serving you here this hour as we enjoy Ann Hampton Callaway, now looking forward to a lesson in love.

0: This week on MSU in Concert, American composer Jake Runestad takes influence from Walt Whitman in two works, Proud Music of the Storm and Vincent's Sky, which also is influenced by Vincent van Gogh, and also The Piano Monster takes on music of Leonard Bernstein. 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
1: Cloudy skies with chance of showers this afternoon, a high of 60. Cloudy with rain showers this evening, a low of 53. Tomorrow, cloudy skies with occasional showers, a high of 57.

Eddie Lockjaw Davis with Red Garland's Trio on When Your Lover Is Gone. Recently, Charles Lloyd marked the 60th anniversary of his landmark Forest Flower album. Here he is now to play an inspired Lift Every Voice and Sing.

0: This week, we continue our trek around the world and head to the Southern Hemisphere. Music from Australia, New Zealand, and South America. All part of this week's episode of Feminine Fusion. I'm Diane Jones, and I hope you'll join me.
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Julia Dolison redoing Mose Allison's Your Mind is on Vacation. Also her, Do Nothing, courtesy of Buddy DeFranco and Dave McKenna. And the Shuffleupagus from the Blyo Brothers. Here now, Roy Hargrove joins Strasburg and St. Denis.

Pretty jazzy. Boz Scaggs there lamenting that she was too good to me. Here now to top off this hour for us, it's pianist Hiromi and her Deja Vu.

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1: Cloudy skies with chance of showers this afternoon, a high of 60. Cloudy with rain showers this evening, a low of 53. Tomorrow, cloudy skies with occasional showers, a high of 57.

Hey, come on in, take a seat, and enjoy this hour's jazz party. Here to get it started for us, Wynton Marsalis with Bobby McFerrin.

Kind of a different side of guitarist Diego Figueiredo from his latest album, Horse Blues, with a fun piece called Clown. This is David J. here with you. No clowning around at all. Just a lot of great jazz for you this hour. From the historic Louis Armstrong Duke Ellington recording, here they are on Solitude.

I'm filled with despair. There's no one could be so sad. With gloom everywhere, I sit and I stare.

next Great Lakes Concerts, Aaron Copland's Buckaroo Holiday from Rodeo is played by the Traverse City Philharmonic, and the Lansing Symphony performs the Brahms Symphony No. 1. 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

Cloudy skies with chance of showers this afternoon, a high of 60. Cloudy with rain showers this evening, a low of 53. Tomorrow, cloudy skies with occasional showers, a high of 57.

An odd pairing, perhaps, but it came out just fine. McCoy Tyner with blues guitarist Derek Trucks doing the slapback blues. It is the master and his able apprentice next, as Oscar Peterson and Benny Green join together on Here's That Rainy Day.

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1: 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The address is mail@wkar.org.

That is the Joe Capp Organ Trio, instrumentally jazzing up the old Marvin Gaye hit, Try It Baby. Stepping out to center stage right now, it's Susanna McCorkle, about to bring together Everybody Knew But Me and When You Walked Out.

You walked out, someone else walked right in. Someone with good news stepped right in your shoes.

The hard-hitting Chicago tenor saxist John Wojciechowski on the title. We've got time for one more this set, and it's a joyous late 70s session led by Stefan Grappelli, doing Bud Powell's delightful Parisian Thoroughfare.

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1: In Capital Region weather tonight, showers likely and breezy. Overnight temperatures steady around 60 degrees. Friday, cloudy and windy with showers likely and a high around 52.

We'll begin with the Jean Harris Quartet. They'll perform a George Cable's composition called I Told You So, Jean Harris.

Wanted to open with that 1953 recording featuring Thelonious Monk and Sonny Rollins. Let's Call This. Hi there, I'm Helen Wigger. Here's the Jeff Haas Trio with Generation to Generation.

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1: In Capital Region weather tonight, showers likely and breezy. Overnight temperatures steady around 60 degrees. Friday, cloudy and windy with showers likely and a high around 52.

From his release, Bumpin' on Sunset, Dylan Kramer with Full House. A little bit earlier, Dusko Gojkovic with Simona. 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

Grover Washington Jr., along with a few friends like Eddie Henderson and Hank Jones, happenstance. This is Bill O'Connell, A Call for Sanity.

Boxcar Blues, Darwin Gross, and earlier, a version of A Fine Romance, George G., along with John Doakes. Thanks for listening. I'm Helen Wigger. We'll close with Max Leake, Just in Time.

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1: In Capital Region weather tonight, showers likely and breezy. Overnight temperatures steady around 60 degrees. Friday, cloudy and windy with showers likely and a high around 52.

I'm Helen Wigger, happy to be sharing this time with you as we begin with the Cole Porter tune, What Is This Thing Called Love? This is Steve Turay.

Pee Wee Russell, If I Had You. Nat Pierce was the pianist. Good to hear that recording of Pierce in a small group setting. I'm Helen Wigger. Welcome. Let's bring on Martin Sass along with Vincent Herring. Don't Let It Go.

0: 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Alexander Dadaescu brings the cinematic piano concerto by Leo Kadaya Kasparova back from obscurity, and Respeghi brings the full orchestra to dazzling life in his radiant evocations of Rome. I'm Dave Wagner. 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
1: In Capital Region weather tonight, showers likely and breezy. Overnight temperatures steady around 60 degrees. Friday, cloudy and windy with showers likely and a high around 52.

The group diversed with time well spent, and it was certainly time well spent just a few minutes ago with a terrific version of Mood Indigo, Johnny Hodges. Here's Ellen Vache with 7 Come 11.

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Janice Siegel, I Ain't Got Nothing But the Blues. I'm Helen Wigger. Ain't got nothing but some great jazz. Here's the group One for All with Back to Back.

Ellington All-Stars featuring Marsha Royal on saxophone, I Let a Song Go Out of My Heart, a tune that Duke Ellington recorded back in the late 1930s. And earlier, Brenda Jean, It's a Good Day. I'm Helen Wigger. Let's close out with the Charlie Bird Trio with Kim Poplowski, How Insensitive.

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1: In Capital Region weather tonight, showers likely and breezy. Overnight temperatures steady around 60 degrees. Friday, cloudy and windy with showers likely and a high around 52.